0: Sissy Armstrong. Tribute to the woman called Jim Porter. Tribute to the man called Logic Matthias. Tribute to the man called Marcus Leffel. Ready, don't run, I go, rather muffin. Ready, don't run, I go, rather muffin. Ready, don't run, I go, rather muffin. Ready, don't run, I go, rather muffin.
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1: Hello, party people. This is Captain Kim speaking. Welcome aboard Venga Airways. After takeoff, we'll pump up the sound system, 'cause we're going...

Oh yeah, let me hear you sing it. Everybody in the place, put those hands in the air. Yeah, check it out one time. 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